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It's Sharky's night. Yeah. 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

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He says, hey, sport, you connect the dots, you pick up the pieces. He says, you know, I can see two tiny pictures of myself, and there's one in each of your eyes. And they're doing everything I do. Every time I light a cigarette, they light up theirs.

0: 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He says, listen to my heartbeat.
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0: Vabimo, vabite. 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